0: 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Not a canoe. She's throw back your companion.
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